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You only live once, let the people see!

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1: And watch it burn.
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0: And this is
3: Absolute Hot.

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Oh, you wanna be friends now? 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I mean, why are you laughing? Must've missed that joke, let me see if I can find a reaction. No, but at least you're happy.

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1: I love me some Madonna.
0: It's Madonna.
2: Absolute hot.
3: Noi, Madonna or Fate? 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
1: 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I like you, but my
2: 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Somber mit My Body Isn't Ready. 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
3: Noi, Madonna or Fate? 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
2: Katy Perry, Noi, Watch It Burn.
0: And this is
3: Absolute Hot. For

could I not leak it? I look so good, you look so good, maybe we should all leak it together. F*** it. You only live once, let the people see!